0: 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We got to go find the paperwork. We'll be back in a few. 104.9 Steve FM.
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2: Coming up tomorrow, it's Grateful Friday. You can brag on your grad, but also we're going to give you things to do with mom for Mother's Day instead of just things to buy her.
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Because we won't let it. It's the 80s at 8.